home had a good time. 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There's two of the cars that are before all the guys are staked.

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2: 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It's systematic. 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

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This odd diversity of misery and joy. I'm feeling quite insane.

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1: Go ahead.
0: I want to get into it, man, you know.
1: Go ahead.
0: Like a sex machine, man.
1: Yeah.
0: Moving, doing it, you know.
1: Yeah.
0: Can I count it off?
1: Go ahead.
0: One, two, three, four.

You know, every now and then I think you might like to hear something from us. Nice and easy. But there's just one thing, you see. We never ever do nothing nice and easy. We always do it nice and rough. But we're gonna take the beginning of this song and do it easy. But then we're gonna do the finish.

Might you made. Other things just make you swear and curse. When you're chewing on life's gristle, don't grumble, give a whistle.